0: The BBC in London, going direct to RJ 100FM in Manila and throughout the Philippines.
1: Israel's Prime Minister Benjamin Netanyahu has ordered a security review of international flights to Israel following last week's incident on board a Fly Dubai airliner. Earlier, Israeli Army Radio claimed there had been repeated warnings that the Transport Ministry had failed to perform satisfactory checks. The Transportation Minister has insisted that security officials are responsible for assessing threat levels. The head of the internationally recognized government in Yemen has announced that the start of a military operation to take back all territory held by the Houthis. Rashad Al-Alimi said he would restore state authority across the country. More from Sebastian Usher.
2: The Houthis still control the capital, Sana'a, they control the north, they control the coastline now. The main battlefront is down in the south near a key city called Taiz, which is held by government forces. We've been hearing reports that even as Al-Alimi was making this announcement that the Houthis were making gains there, and they may have cut off this key road from Taiz, which is held by government forces, although it's been very much under attack by the Houthis, down to Aden, where the government is based, which would be a big victory for the Houthis.
1: Reports from Nigeria say the number of people killed by an attack by Boko Haram this week has risen to 28. It was the latest mass killing in Borno State, which has been rocked by insurgencies for more than a decade. A local offshoot of Islamic State has also been active in kidnapping, extortion, and murder. Police in the Cook Islands have launched a new campaign following a number of dog attacks. An estimated 4,000 dogs live on the main island, Rarotonga, compared to 11,000 people. In a social media post, the police said all dogs must be neutered and registered, and each household will also be limited to 2 dogs. BBC World News.
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0: I Just Want to Dance with You, a song originally recorded by George Strait. I hope you enjoyed my version. This is Jose Marie Chan.
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1: Oil prices have climbed after Houthi rebels in Yemen announced they had launched strikes at sites belonging to Saudi Arabia's top oil exporter over the weekend. The Iran-backed group said they had launched ballistic missiles and drones at Aramco sites in Riyadh and the Quraysh area. Ethiopia's four African rivals have called for regional disputes to be settled through peaceful means, as the capital of the rebellious Tigray province was overrun by Ethiopian federal forces. The presidents of Egypt, Eritrea, Somalia, and Sudan, meeting in the Egyptian coastal city of El Alamein, urged respecting the sovereignty, unity, and territorial integrity of states and rejecting interference in their internal affairs. Reports from Nigeria say the number of people killed by an attack by Boko Haram this week has risen to 28. Villagers in Borno State were shot dead by members of the Islamist group when they went searching for firewood. Police in the Cook Islands have launched a new campaign to tackle the problem of too many dogs. It follows several recent attacks on people. Jacob Evans has the details in this report.
2: Dogs are an important part of the culture of the Cook Islands, with most roaming freely across the main island of Rarotonga. While the majority are owned, the population has become of growing concern. An estimated 4,000 dogs live on Rarotonga, compared to 11,000 people. In a social media post, the police said all dogs must be neutered and registered, with a colour-coded tag added to their collars. Each household will also only be allowed two dogs. Local people have pointed out that neutering every dog will lead to no new puppies, while owners of more than two have been left wondering how the rules will affect them.
1: Jacob Evans reporting. That's the latest from BBC World News.
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1: 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It features the various tones of the RJ Super Vintage guitar, the five guitars in one. Here's a track on his album, You Can Hurry Love.

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2: Hi there, RJ here, reminding you that TGI RJ happens every Friday, and as usual, I'll be there on Friday at the home of Rock and Roll, Bistro RJ at Dusitane Hotel. 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

0: 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RJ Jacinto and Richard Poon on one stage. Meet the guitar man and the Philippines' big band crooner. Richard Poon will serenade you with his smooth vocal style in classic pop standards and jazz cover songs.
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0: me? RJ and Richard Poon back in town. 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
1: An organisation representing Jews in the UK has labelled Britain's Green Party extremist after it voted to declare Zionism as a form of racism. The Board of Deputies said the move would stoke anti-Jewish hatred. Israel has also barred the Green Party's Jewish leader, Zach Polanski, from entering. Israel's army has said it's shot and killed a person in an area it occupies in southern Syria. The IDF said someone tried to infiltrate one of its positions. It's the latest in a string of Israeli military actions in the area, which lies outside the UN buffer zone between the Golan Heights and southwest Syria. Oil prices have climbed after Houthi rebels in Yemen announced they had launched strikes at sites belonging to Saudi Arabia's top oil exporter over the weekend. The Iran-backed group said they targeted Aramco sites in Riyadh and the Quraysh area. Meanwhile, the internationally recognized government in Yemen says it's starting a military operation to take back all territory held by the Houthis. But security forces say the Houthis have encircled the city of Taiz. These local people say they're preparing for conflict.
2: I will remain steadfast in this city. I was about to go to the front line, but I'm waiting for a friend and we'll go together. Although I work to support my family, I will go to the front line to defend Taiz.
3: We will defeat and crush anyone who enters the city. It's a center of culture and learning. This is a message to the Houthis. We will not allow you to advance a single inch into the city.
1: The organizers of the world's biggest beer festival, the Oktoberfest in Munich, say this year's event attracted a record 7.4 million people. After 16 days festivities, Sunday, the final day, saw a record amount of beer sold. BBC News.
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8: Well, my daddy left home when I was three, and he didn't leave much to Ma and me. Just this old guitar and an empty bottle of booze. 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Well, he must have thought that it was quite a joke, and it got a lot of laughs from lots of folks. Seems I had to fight my whole life through. Some gal would giggle and I'd get red, and some guy'd laugh and I'd bust his head. I'll tell you, life ain't easy for a boy named Sue. 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

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I tell you, I've fought tougher men, but I really can't remember when. He kicked like a mule and he bit like a crocodile. I heard him laugh and then I heard him cuss, and he went for his gun and I pulled mine first. He stood there looking at me and I saw him smile. And he said, son, this world is rough, and if a man's gonna make it, he's gotta be tough. And I know I wouldn't be there to help you along. So I give you that name and I said goodbye. I knew you'd have to get tough or die. And it's that name that helped to make you strong. Yeah. He said, now you just fought one hell of a fight, and I know you hate me and you got the right to kill me now, and I wouldn't blame you if you do. But you ought to thank me before I die for the gravel in your guts and the spit in the eye, 'cause I'm the that named you Sue.

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We hope you enjoyed it. That was RJFM's Pick of the Week.

0: Hi there, RJ here. The premier big band crooner and balladeer, Richard Poon, will be with me on stage October 21, Wednesday, 8 p.m., RJ Bistro, Dusitani Hotel. I welcome Richard Poon back on stage, back in town at Bistro RJ. After Richard Poon, I'll do a dance set with my band. It's going to be two shows in one night. For reservations, call 0906-221-1524 or go to facebook.com/RJBistro.
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0: ABC in London, going direct to RJ 100 FM in Manila and throughout the Philippines.
1: Israel's army has said it's shot and killed a person in an area it occupies in southern Syria. The IDF said someone tried to infiltrate one of its positions. It's the latest in a string of Israeli military actions in the area, which lies outside the UN buffer zone between the Golan Heights and southwest Syria. Police in the United States say they have arrested a Chinese-American woman accused of spying for China. They say they arrested Wang Yingzhang at Los Angeles Airport as she prepared to depart for Shanghai. Ms. Zhang, who's an estate agent in California, is accused of spying in Seattle on a relative of a senior Taiwanese official, reportedly the president. Reports from Nigeria say the number of people killed by an attack by Boko Haram this week has risen to 28. Villagers in northeastern Borno state were shot dead by members of the Islamist group when they went searching for firewood. Paul Moss has this report.
2: They are the softest of soft targets. Villagers in rural Borno state know they risk coming under attack if they stray too far from their homes. Many, though, have no choice but to go in search of firewood and other essentials. And Thursday saw at least 28 pay a fatal price for their foraging, gunned down by Boko Haram. And this is just one of the armed groups operating in Nigeria's violent northeast. A local offshoot of Islamic State is also at large there, along with non-aligned bando carriers.

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0: I Just Want to Dance with You, a song originally recorded by George Strait. I hope you enjoyed my version. This is Jose Marichan.
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1: Police in the United States say they've arrested a Chinese-American woman accused of spying for China. They say they arrested Wang Yingjiang at Los Angeles Airport as she prepared to depart for Shanghai. Ms. Zhang, who is an estate agent in California, is accused of spying in Seattle on a relative of a senior Taiwanese official, reportedly the president, Lai Ching-te. The U.S. military's Southern Command says it's killed four people in a strike on a small boat in the Caribbean. It claims the victims were narco-terrorists operating along known drug routes, but did not provide any evidence. Video released by Southcom shows an apparent projectile obliterating a small vessel. The Prime Minister of Samoa has apologized after an old video of him performing a Nazi salute and shouting Heil Hitler was leaked on Sunday. Laulia Lewate Schmidt said the video was from a private family gathering in 2007 and not intended for the public. He said he had rejected Nazism and anti-Semitism and that the controversy was considered addressed. Police in the Cook Islands have launched a new campaign to tackle the problem of too many dogs following several recent attacks. Jacob Evans has more.
2: Dogs are an important part of the culture of the Cook Islands, with most roaming freely across the main island of Rarotonga. While the majority are owned, the population has become of growing concern. An estimated 4,000 dogs live on Rarotonga, compared to 11,000 people. In a social media post, the police said all dogs must be neutered and registered, with a colour-coded tag added to their collars. Each household will also only be allowed two dogs. Local people have pointed out that neutering every dog will lead to no new puppies, while owners of more than two have been left wondering how the rules will affect them.
1: BBC News.
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Hi there, RJ here, reminding you that TGI RJ happens every Friday, and as usual, I'll be there on Friday at the home of Rock and Roll, Bistro RJ at Dusitane Hotel. 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
6: 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Here's a track from his album, Till Medley.

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0: They're back in town. RJ Jacinto and Richard Poon on one stage. Meet the guitar man and the Philippines' big band crooner. Richard Poon will serenade you with his smooth vocal style in classic pop standards and jazz cover songs.
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3: 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This was released on February 27, 2026. The latest from Bruno Mars as RJFM's Pick of the Week. Risk It All.

0: You just heard Risk It All, the latest release of Bruno Mars, RJFM's Pick of the Week. We hope you enjoyed it. That was RJFM's Pick of the Week.
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0: I Just Want to Dance with You, a song originally recorded by George Strait. I hope you enjoyed my version. This is Jose Marie Chan. Back in time.
1: Hi there, RJ here. The premier big band crooner and balladeer, Richard Poon, will be with me on stage October 21, Wednesday, 8 p.m., RJ Bistro, Dusitani Hotel. I welcome Richard Poon back on stage, back in town at Bistro RJ. After Richard Poon, I'll do a dance set with my band. It's going to be two shows in one night. For reservations, call 0906-221-1524. 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
1: BBC News with Emily Thomas. Russia has launched heavy airstrikes across Ukraine, targeting civilian and industrial infrastructure in the south. The governor of Kherson said at least six people were injured as the region was hit by airstrikes, drones and gunfire. In Odessa, the region's governor said big fires broke out after industrial and port facilities were hit. There were no reported casualties. France is starting another school week with hundreds of schools fully or partially closed as pupils' protests continue. The education minister said the closures were due to safety concerns, adding that 24 schools had been burned or ransacked in 3 weeks of protests. Pupils argue teacher absence, overlong school days and poor facilities are hindering their studies. The movement began at a school in Paris before spreading nationwide. Reports from Nigeria say the number of people killed by an attack by Boko Haram this week has risen to 28. Villagers in northeastern Borno state were shot dead by members of the Islamist group when they went searching for firewood. Paul Moss reports.
2: They are the softest of soft targets. Villagers in rural Borno state know they risk coming under attack if they stray too far from their homes. Many, though, have no choice but to go in search of firewood and other essentials. And Thursday saw at least 28 pay a fatal price for their foraging, gunned down by Boko Haram. And this is just one of the armed groups operating in Nigeria's violent northeast. A local offshoot of Islamic State is also at large there, along with non-aligned bandits who also carry out mass kidnappings and murder.
1: Police in the Cook Islands have restricted the number of pet dogs that can be kept in each household to two following a number of attacks. An estimated 4,000 dogs live on the main island, Rarotonga, compared to 11,000 people. In a social media post, the police said all dogs must be neutered and registered. BBC News.
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0: That was One and Only, a duet with our main man RJ and Richard Poon from the RJ Duet album. 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

0: Won't you hear me now, Rona? Won't you hear me now, Rona? Won't you hear me now? Hey, hey, hey.
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Hi there, RJ here, reminding you that TGI RJ happens every Friday, and as usual, I'll be there on Friday at the home of Rock and Roll, Bistro RJ at Dusitane Hotel. 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
1: BBC News with Emily Thomas. The Spanish Prime Minister, Pedro Sánchez, has called a snap election after Parliament rejected his government's proposals to tackle Spain's housing crisis. Mr. Sánchez said in a televised address that he needed the support of the Spanish people to push through reforms. The vote will be held at the end of next month. Brazil's presidential election is heading to a second-round runoff after neither the left-wing president, Lula da Silva, nor his right-wing challenger, Flavio Bolsonaro, won a majority. Mr. Bolsonaro will take a lead of less than 2 percentage points into the runoff in 3 weeks. Israeli media reports say the Fly Dubai pilot accused of attacking a colleague in the cockpit on a flight to Israel planned to crash the aircraft either into Ben Gurion Airport in Tel Aviv or one of the city's buildings. He's thought to be an extremist who was operating alone. Oil exports from Middle Eastern states other than Iran have exceeded pre-war levels for the first time. Exports were up late last month despite continuing attacks on vessels in the Strait of Hormuz. The United Nations climate change chief is warning that rising temperatures are putting pregnant women and newborn babies at increasing risk. Climate-driven extreme heat is increasingly linked to premature birth, stillbirth, low birth weight and maternal complications. Russia has launched heavy airstrikes on civilian and industrial infrastructure in southern Ukraine. The governor of Kherson said at least 6 people were injured. The US military's Southern Command says it's killed 4 people in a strike on a small boat in the Caribbean. It described the victims as narco-terrorists, but did not provide any evidence. And police in Vietnam have arrested 12 men accused of stealing 2,700 cats. They're suspected of taking the pets to be slaughtered for food. BBC News.
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3: Hi there, RJ here. The premier big band crooner and balladeer, Richard Poon, will be with me on stage October 21, Wednesday, 8 p.m., RJ Bistro, Dusitani Hotel. I welcome Richard Poon back on stage, back in town at Bistro RJ. After Richard Poon, I'll do a dance set with my band. It's going to be two shows in one night. 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

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This was released on February 27, 2026. The latest from Bruno Mars as RJFM's Pick of the Week, Risk It All.

You just heard Risk It All, the latest release of Bruno Mars, RJFM's Pick of the Week. We hope you enjoyed it. That was RJFM's Pick of the Week.

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written and performed for the film Beachette Midler and Barbara Hershey. The song was written by Jeff Silber and Larry Henley and had already been recorded by several artists before Midler's version. It became Midler's first and only Billboard Hot number one, and it stayed there for 1 week. Now, before we listen to that, I want to dedicate this one because it's one of my mom's favorite songs, and she's tuned in right now. So thank you so much for tuning in, Miss Myra Manibog. Also, a shout out to my friend Jerome Uy, tuned in to the show. Happy Monday, everybody. Okay, let's listen to this song. We have Bette Midler with The Wind Beneath My Wings.

There you go. That is Bette Midler with Wind Beneath My Wings. And coming right up, we have a Backstreet Boys rendition of this Wham! Original. It was from 1984. It was written, produced, and performed by George Michael and Wham! And the Backstreet Boys give a version of this very

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1: Good afternoon, everyone, and welcome back to The Drive Time Show. It is 5:37, and we still have many, many songs left for you today. I want to do a shout-out to Joseph Franz Guzman of Quezon City. Hello to Regina Suanco. Thank you so much for tuning in and sending in your selfie. Federico Matalobos and Mike Trinidad. Happy Monday, everybody. Keep on texting and keep on sending those selfies. Coming up is a song from 1967. It was written by Paul McCartney, but performed on their Magical Mystery Tour. That was the original version, the original recording. And then in 1968, Sergio Mendes and Brazil 66 recorded their Latin bossa nova influence interpretation. And Mendes's version demonstrates how Beatles compositions were actually quickly being transformed into different musical styles all over the world. Here is Sergio Mendes and Brazil 66 with A Fool on the Hill.

That was Sergio Mendes and Brazil 66 with A Fool on the Hill. And coming up, we have Paul Simon with a 1980 song that was part of his album One Trick Pony. This song became one of his biggest solo hits. It reached number 6 on the Billboard Hot 100. And Paul Simon drew on Latin and African rhythm for this one with a large percussion section. And you're going to hear it and you're going to love it. It's one of my favorites of the Paul Simon solos. It is the song Late in the Evening. Here you go.

That is Paul Simon with Late in the Evening, and coming up, we have something from Ray. This is from 2019. It was released as a promotional single for her debut mini-album entitled Euphoric Sad Songs, which was released in November of 2020. The song was written by Ray. Her real name is Rachel Keane, but she goes by the name Ray, and she also wrote it with Fraser Smith and Camille Purcell. And this song actually was highlighted by The Guardian magazine in January 2020, describing it as an aching love song that is built around vulnerability, temptation, and emotional boundaries. And if you're not very familiar with Ray, we play a lot of her songs recently on air, on the show as well, Whereas My Husband, there's plenty. She just released an album. Anyways, this is from her debut album, Ray, with a song, Please Don't Touch.

It was written by Benny King, Jerry Lieber, and Mike Stoller, and it was inspired partly by the traditional gospel song from way back 1940s. And while Benny King also drew his own musical ideas for this one, many, many decades later, people still love it. I love it. I sing it all the time. Every single time that I'm doing gigs, I sing it every night. So, yeah, here you go. Benny King, Stand By Me.

There you go. That was Josh Turner with the song "You're a Man," and that is for you, Carlo Constantino of Quezon City. Thank you so much for your request. And I want to do a shout out as well to Michael Manalo and Steve Malabanan, and hello as well to the Capili family and Vince Alamero from Tondo, Manila. Enjoy your merienda while you're tuning in. And thank you for noticing my hair. You know, my roots are already showing. This is not new. I will be changing it very soon. Thank you so much for all of your compliments. Thank you. Okay, now we are halfway through the show. Our next song is from the Studio Sessions. But first, let me invite you to join us on October 21 for the RJ and Richard Poon show. That is back-to-back with Back in Town, back-to-back with All Night Dancing with RJ and the New Riots. That is a Wednesday. It will be happening in RJ Bistro at Dusit Thani Hotel here in Makati City. So if you're in the metro, come join us. And for those of you who want to inquire or make a reservation, just call the phone number 0906-221-1524 or go to our Facebook page, facebook.com/RJBistro. See you guys on October 21 for Back in Town, back-to-back with All Night Dancing. Here is something from the Studio Sessions of 2021. We have the band The New Riots and, of course, the main man, RJ, with Proud Mary.

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1: BBC News with Emily Thomas. Oil exports from Middle Eastern states other than Iran have exceeded pre-war levels for the first time, according to data from a maritime tracking firm. The figures from Kpler show exports above the pre-war level on four of the last 7 days at the end of September, despite attacks on vessels continuing in the Strait of Hormuz. Denmark has suffered a major data breach, with hackers breaking into the country's national registry. They obtained personal data of almost 9 million people, including social security numbers and addresses. The hackers broke into the database by hacking a company which had access to the registry. It's the biggest ever breach of the Danish National Registry. A government minister called it an extremely serious incident. The US military's Southern Command says it's killed four people in a strike on a small boat in the Caribbean. It claims the victims were narco-terrorists operating along known drug routes, but did not provide any evidence. Last month, a UN report said American strikes on alleged drug boats breached international law and could constitute crimes against humanity. Police in Vietnam have arrested 12 men accused of stealing 2,700 cats during night raids in residential neighbourhoods of Ho Chi Minh City. Those detained are accused of taking the pets to be slaughtered for food. And Barisan Etarajan reports.
2: 50 cats, fur removal machines and measuring scales are among the items seized from the suspects during the investigation in Vietnam's Ho Chi Minh City. Police said the suspects roamed through residential areas in small groups on motorbikes to steal cats. Officials are working to identify the owners of the recovered animals. So far, 13 cats have been returned to the owners. The consumption of dog and cat meat is legal in Vietnam, where many restaurants openly advertise their menu.
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7: 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It is 6:09 in the evening, and thank you so much for joining me right here on the show. 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On our most recent post with a camera and me with a poster selfie sign, leave it on the comments there, together with your name, where you guys are from, if you want to greet anyone, if your family is with you, if it's your birthday, if you have a request, let me know. I want to know, and we will feature those selfies as well on TV. So if you're tuned in through the television, you will definitely see. So make sure to post the cutest one. Okay, happy Monday, everybody. Thank you for tuning in. Also, for those of you who are not on Facebook, you can text me if you want to. Text me through our phone number, 0947-732-0076. You can, you know, ask me how I am or tell me about your day, but unfortunately I do not have load on that phone number, so I cannot reply. Okay. All right, let's go ahead. This next one is from 1970. It is from Ray Charles. It was written by Leon Russell and first released by Russell in 1970. Ray Charles recorded his version in 1993 for the album My World. And Charles' interpretation won the Grammy Award for Best Male R&B Vocal Performance in 1994. Let's start our second hour with Ray Charles, A Song for You.

That is Ray Charles with a song for you. And next up is George Harrison. This one is a song that he released in 1987 as part of Cloud Nine. But the song was actually originally written by Rudy Clarke and released in 1962. Harrison's recording became his third and final U.S. Billboard Hot 100 number one as a solo artist. Now, before we go to that, let me say hello to Julius Kayabyab. Thank you for tuning in. Hello to Mayan Balahaja. Thank you so much for all your selfies and the photos that you send of me. And to Bendy Suelto and to Leds Chulvo. Happy Monday, everyone. We have George Harrison right here for this next one. It's a song, Got My Mind Set on You.

That was George Harrison with Got My Mind Set on You. And coming up is Macy Gray. This one is a song that's released in 1999. Lead single of Macy Gray's debut album entitled On How Life Is. The song was written by Macy together with Jeremy Rezuma and David Wilder. And it reached number 5 on the Billboard Hot 100, becoming Gray's signature song. Here is Macy Gray with the song I Try.

Hi there, RJ here, reminding you that TGI RJ happens every Friday, and as usual, I'll be there on Friday at the home of Rock and Roll, Bistro RJ at Dusitani Hotel. 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
2: 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A big shout out to Maxine Valenzuela and the Teorica family, to Evelinda Divas, to Roy Tobias or Tobias, and to Romel Garcia. Thank you so much for tuning in today, everyone. For those of you who haven't sent in those selfies yet, snap a photo of you tuned into the show, either with a radio or the TV in the background. Leave it on the comment section of our most recent post on Facebook. That is facebook.com/RJ100. Thank you so much for tuning in, everyone. Happy Monday. This next song that we're playing was written by Carole King and released on her album Tapestry from 1971. And then the recording that we're going to be listening to or watching is from James Taylor. James Taylor recorded his own version the very same year for the album Mudslide Slim and the Blue Horizon. Taylor's version reached number one in the Billboard Hot 100, becoming his first U.S. number one single. Here is James Taylor with You've Got a Friend.

That is James Taylor with You've Got a Friend, and coming up is Prince with a song from 1986. This is from Prince and the Revolution's album Parade. Prince wrote and produced this one. There is actually also a stripped down arrangement for it, and he created that after he initially presented it as a demo for somebody else, another group, not for him. And it became his third Billboard Hot 100 number one single, also winning a Grammy Award for Best R&B Performance by a duo or group with vocals of the year 1987. Let's listen to Prince and the Revolution.

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11: 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For those who haven't sent in their shout-outs or greetings yet, if you want to receive one, let me know by texting me through our phone number, 0947-732-0076. Coming up is a song from Paul Anka. This is from 1950, Board Hall 100, becoming one of his signature songs. Let's listen to the song, Put Your Head on My Shoulder by Paul Anka.

That is Paul Anka with Put Your Head on My Shoulder. And coming up, we have Rihanna with a 2008 song. That is 5 decades later. It was released from the album Good Girl Gone Bad Reloaded, and it was written and produced by Neo and Stargate, with Neo contributing the song's lyrical concept. It is Rihanna's third U.S. Billboard Hot 100 number one. Its central idea turns a breakup into a theatrical metaphor. The relationship is over, and the other person is essentially being dismissed after their performance. So, like, take a bow, bye-bye, go ahead. Okay? Rihanna with Take a Bow.

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2: 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I welcome Rich on stage, back in town at Bistro RJ. 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
4: Good evening, everybody, and welcome back to The Drive Time Show. You are still with your angel, DJ Alex, and we're down to the last three songs tonight. I want to do a shout-out to Nelson Bautista, to Doris Moral, and to Tirso Matubis and Rico Austria. Thank you so much to everyone who's tuned in right now, sending in their selfies. Keep them coming because we are down to the last few songs. So if you want to have a selfie featured on TV right now, now is your final chance. We only have a few minutes left. I'll leave it on the comment section of our most recent post on Facebook. That is facebook.com/RJ100. And then also you can still text me through our phone line 0947-732-0076. Okay, we're going to proceed to our next one. This is also from the 70s. It is from Tavares. It was released in 1976, becoming one of Tavares's biggest disco era hits. This Tavares was a five-brother vocal group. If you're not familiar, they were originally from New Bedford, Massachusetts, and the song was written by Frederick Parin and Kenny St. Louis. Here is Tavares with Heaven Must Be Missing an Angel.

That is Tavares with Heaven Must Be Missing an Angel. And next is Ben Adams and Morissette with a song that was from way, way back. I think this was from the 70s as well. Ben Adams and Morissette have performed Christmas material together, and there are several similarly titled Christmas songs to this. And this one in particular was from the British boy band A1. Okay, and we're going to be listening to that. It is another Christmas song. It is 81 Days Before Christmas. I already put up my Christmas tree earlier today. You should too. Merry Christmas, everyone. Ben Adams and Morissette with the song This Is Christmas.

Then Adams and Morissette with This Is Christmas. And coming up for our final song, we have Callum Scott and Leona Lewis. This one was released in 2018, the duet version of a original Callum Scott solo. And the original was written by Callum Scott, Corey Sanders, and John Maguire. The duet with Leona Lewis combines two powerful British vocal houses and gives the song a very much more dramatic duet-centered arrangement. The original gained international attention after appearing on Britain's Got Talent in 2015. We have Callum Scott and Leona Lewis with You're the Reason.

0: There we go. That was Callum Scott and Leona Lewis with a song, You're the Reason. And that is our final song for tonight. And to wrap it up, my final shout outs go out to Brennan de Guzman and his family, Elmer and Gina Egloy, Beng Villaganas, Nestor de Lasas, and Rolly Kaluma. And finally, we want to greet happy birthday to Elenito Bonane. That is from the Bonane family and the Oco family of Misamis Oriental. Thank you so much to everyone who tuned in today for sending in your selfies, those requests. We didn't get to play it tonight. We will try to play it as soon as we can or include it in our upcoming playlist for the rest of the week or the weeks to come. Okay, you will be joined by DJ Jamie, DJ Ashley, and DJ Gail, and then I will be back on Friday. So I'll see you guys very, very soon. I'm your angel, DJ Alex. Remember to be kind always, no exceptions. Good night, everyone.
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3: BBC News with Charles Carroll. Spain's Prime Minister Pedro Sanchez has called an early election to be held next month. His announcement comes after measures to tackle Spain's housing crisis were rejected by Parliament. Mr. Sanchez, who's currently leading a minority government, said in a televised speech that he wanted to obtain a broader majority in Parliament to push through reforms. Brazil's presidential election is heading to a second-round runoff after neither the left-wing president, Lula da Silva, nor his right-wing challenger, Flavio Bolsonaro, won a majority. Mr. Bolsonaro will take a lead of less than 2 percentage points into the runoff in 3 weeks. Israeli media reports say the Fly Dubai pilot, accused of attacking a colleague in the cockpit of a flight to Israel, planned to crash the aircraft either into Ben Gurion Airport in Tel Aviv or one of the city's buildings. He's thought to be an extremist who was operating alone. Oil exports from Middle Eastern states other than Iran have exceeded pre-war levels for the first time. Exports were up late last month despite continuing attacks on vessels in the Strait of Hormuz. Russia has launched heavy airstrikes across Ukraine, targeting civilian and industrial infrastructure. The regional head of Kharkiv said that one man had been killed and another 12 people injured. Denmark has suffered a major data breach, with hackers breaking into the country's national registry. They obtained personal data of almost 9 million people, including social security numbers and addresses. The U.S. military's Southern Command says that it's killed 4 people in a strike on a small boat in the Caribbean. It described the victims as narco-terrorists, but didn't provide any evidence. And police in Vietnam have arrested 12 men accused of stealing 2,700 cats. They're suspected of taking the pets to be slaughtered for food. BBC News.
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RJ rearranges and sings a 50s Ricky Nelson classic from his album Romancing RJ, released in 2016. Lonesome Town.

0: Yes, they're back in town. RJ Jacinto and Richard Poon on one stage. Meet the guitar man and the Philippines' big band crooner. Richard Poon will serenade you with his smooth vocal style in classic pop standards and jazz cover songs.
1: I'm the one and only one for you.
0: After that, RJ and the band will make you dance all night long. RJ and Richard Poon back in town. 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
4: Pare, ganito ka ba? 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Ito, para sa'yo. 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Bravo Dietary Supplement for Men. 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
1: BBC News with Tom Sanders. The Spanish Prime Minister Pedro Sanchez has called an early election to be held next month after Parliament rejected measures to tackle Spain's housing crisis. Mr. Sanchez, who's currently leading a minority government, said in a televised speech that he wanted to obtain a broader majority in Parliament to push through reforms. Denmark has suffered a major data breach, with hackers breaking into the country's national registry. They obtained personal data of almost 9 million people, including social security numbers and addresses. Russia has launched heavy airstrikes across Ukraine, targeting civilian and industrial infrastructure. The head of the Kherson region said at least 6 people were injured by airstrikes, drones, and gunfire. Japan has lodged a protest with the US after a Japanese woman was allegedly murdered by a US Marine in the southern city of Okinawa. Speaking in Parliament, the Prime Minister, Sanae Takaichi, called for strict disciplinary action against any US military person.

0: Now involved. A coalition led by Saudi Arabia says its armed forces have hit hundreds of targets as it attempts to reverse advances made by Yemen's Houthi movement last month. Officials say 100 fighter jets took part in the operation. As student protests in France continue, fires broke out at a high school in the south of Paris. Around 100 pupils were evacuated. The Nobel Prize in Medicine has been awarded to an American neuroscientist and two German biophysicists. The laureates were selected for their work in the field of optogenetics, which makes it possible to show how nerve cells shape memories, feelings, and behavior in the living brain. Police in Vietnam have arrested 12 men accused of stealing 2,700 cats. They're suspected of taking the pets to be slaughtered for food. BBC News.
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This was released on February 27, 2026. The latest from Bruno Mars as RJFM's Pick of the Week, Risk It All.

You just heard Risk It All, the latest release of Bruno Mars, RJFM's Pick of the Week. We hope you enjoyed it. That was RJFM's Pick of the Week.

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0: Hi there, RJ here, reminding you that TGI RJ happens every Friday, and as usual, I'll be there on Friday at the home of Rock and Roll, Bistro RJ at Dusitane Hotel. 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

0: I Just Want to Dance with You, a song originally recorded by George Strait. I hope you enjoyed my version. This is Jose Marie Chan.
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2: BBC News with Emily Thomas. A coalition led by Saudi Arabia says its armed forces have hit hundreds of targets as it attempts to reverse advances made by Yemen's Houthi movement last month. Officials say 100 fighter jets took part in the operation. Yemeni officials say its forces seized strategic positions on the Bab al-Mandeb Strait as they drove Houthi fighters away from the vital waterway. A controversial Sri Lankan Buddhist monk has been returned to prison to serve the remainder of a six-year prison sentence for intimidation after the Supreme Court cancelled a presidential pardon. Galoda Arthanasaro was jailed in 2018 for intimidating the wife of a missing cartoonist whose work was critical of the former president Mahinda Rajapaksa. As student protests in France continue, three separate fires have broken out at a high school in the south of Paris. About 100 pupils were evacuated. A minister said the images were shocking and called it a criminal act. The protests are over teacher shortages and supposedly poor facilities. The Nobel Prize in Medicine has been awarded to an American neuroscientist and two German biophysicists. The laureates, Carl Dieseroth, Peter Hagemann and Georg Nagel, were selected by the Swedish Nobel Assembly for their research in the field of optogenetics, which made it possible to show how nerve cells shape memories, feelings and behaviours in the living brain. The neuroscientist, Professor Abdul Al-Manira, used an analogy with chess to describe what the scientists were trying to understand.
3: Consider a chess player evaluating the position of each piece, recalling patterns from past games, anticipating an opponent's response and weighing all the consequences of each possible move. Vast networks of neurons in the brain integrate perception, memory, prediction, and planning. And from all this, a decision emerges.
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0: Hi there. Good evening, everybody. 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
1: That was Black Eyed Peas with Where Is the Love.
0: Before that, it was Midnight Blue by Melissa Manchester. And the first song was It's All in the Game by Cliff Richard. Well, that's right. It's all in the music here on RHA 100. I want to welcome you to the Night Flight, and we're on from 9 p.m. till midnight, playing you the greatest and the latest. So I invite you to stay with me. All right, 3 hours of being together. This is RHA 100.
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3: Hi there, RJ here. The premier big band crooner and balladeer, Richard Poon, will be with me on stage October 21, Wednesday, 8 p.m., RJ Bistro, Dusitani Hotel. I welcome Richard Poon back on stage, back in town at Bistro RJ. After Richard Poon, I'll do a dance set with my band. It's going to be 2 shows in one night. 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
1: 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Hey there, you just heard I Honestly Love You. It was a worldwide pop hit single for Olivia Newton-John in 1974. The song was Newton-John's first number one single in the United States and Canada. Before that, you heard People by Barbra Streisand and Johnny Mathis with Misty. Love those songs, don't you? Just love them? Well, I want to say hello to our friends out there in Bacolod. Hi, Pikai. Take care, all right? Good evening to RJ Peñas. Hello to our friends listening from all over the world. Our friends from Virginia, of course. Linda and Lorna and Esther. Of course, Mila and Ganda. Gina. All right. Thank you so much for being around. This is RJ 100.
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4: Virginia.

You Make Me Feel Brand New by the Philadelphia soul group The Stylistics. This song was written by Tom Bell and Linda Creed. An R&B ballad, it was the fifth track from their 1974 album Let's Put It All Together and was released as a single and reached number 2 on the US Billboard Hot 100 for 2 weeks. In addition, it climbed to number 5 on the Billboard R&B chart. And yes, Billboard ranked You Make Me Feel Brand New as the number 14 song for 1974. Before that, it was Sea Wind with Lovin' You. First was Ricky Nelson, That's All. Well, there's so much more for you, ladies and gentlemen. This is RJ 100.

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1: RJFM 100.3. Yes, that was the Commodores there with Still. And before that, Gotta Serve Somebody by Bob Dylan. 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

0: RJFM 100.3, there you heard Norah Jones, Come Away With Me. Before that, it was Babe, a song by the American rock band Styx. First one was really, really beautiful. What a Wonderful World. It is a pop ballad written by Bob Teal and first recorded by Louis Armstrong, which topped the pop charts in the United Kingdom. Armstrong's recording was inducted in the Grammy Hall of Fame in 1999. Why not? It is such a beautiful version. You're listening to RJ 100, the station that plays for you the greatest and the latest. My name is Virginia. This is the Night Fly till midnight.
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RJFM 100.3, you got Virginia with you, and I want to welcome you to the second hour of The Night Flight. That was Noel Pointer, Never Lose Your Heart. Before that was Betcha, that was by Earth, Wind & Fire. And the first was Peter, Paul & Mary, 500 Miles. I want to say hello to Danny and Ludvega for having been around for very long, and I do appreciate it. Thank you so much. This is RJ 100.

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0: RJFM 100.3. Hey, that was Marilyn McCoo there with Saving All My Love For You. Before that was a Leon Russell original, This Masquerade, cover version done for you by the Carpenters. And the first one was Blue Bayou, a song written by Roy Orbison and Joe Melson. It was originally sung and recorded by Orbison, who had an international hit with his version in 1963, and later it became Linda Ronstadt's signature song, with which she scored a charting hit with a cover of Blue Bayou in 1977. Well, as you know, the song Blue Bayou has been covered since by many other artists. This is RJ100.
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1: And the first was Tasamari Chan with Can't We Start Over Again.
0: Hi there, Iloilo. 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So for you guys on the road, you take care. 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

0: 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That was
1: Bette Midler from a distance.
0: Before that was a beautiful song, Inseparable. It is a 1975 R&B soul song, originally recorded by American singer Natalie Cole. And yes, she's the one that you're there. Released in November of 1975, it was her second straight number one single on the Hot Soul Singles chart from her debut album, Inseparable, and also reached number 32 on the Billboard Hot 100 Singles chart. Before Inseparable, you heard The Letter Man with When I Fall in Love. 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My name is Virginia. This is the Night Fly till midnight.
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0: I Just Want to Dance with You, a song originally recorded by George Strait. I hope you enjoyed my version. This is Jose Marie Chan.
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1: This has got to be the saddest day of my life. I called you here today for a bit of bad news. I won't be able to see you anymore because of my obligations and the ties that you have. We've been meeting here every day. And since this is our last day together, I want to hold you just one more time. When you turn and walk away, don't look back. I want to remember you just like this. Let's just kiss and say goodbye.

0: RJFM 100.3, that was the Manhattans there with Kiss and Say Goodbye. Before that was Sergio Mendes, Wichita Lineman. First was Strangers in the Night, that was by the Sandpipers. It is a song credited to Burt Kampfert with English lyrics by Charles Singleton and Eddie Snyder. The song was made famous in 1966 by Frank Sinatra, although it was initially given to Melina Mercury, who thought that a man's vocals would suit more to the melody and therefore declined to sing it. Reaching number one on both the Billboard Hot 100 chart with the Easy Listening chart, it was the title song for Sinatra's 1966 album Strangers in the Night. And the song also reached number one on the UK singles chart. Well, like I said, the cover version that you just heard was by the Sandpipers. This is RJ100. Back in time.
1: Hi there, RJ here. The premier big band crooner and balladeer, Richard Poon, will be with me on stage October 21, Wednesday, 8 p.m., RJ Bistro, Dusitani Hotel. I welcome Richard Poon back on stage, back in town at Bistro RJ. After Richard Poon, I'll do a dance set with my band. It's going to be two shows in one night. For reservations, call 0906-221-1524 or go to facebook.com/RJBistro.
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0: RJFM 100.3 In My Life. Yeah, that was by Crosby, Stills, Nash, and Young. Before that was Lay Lady Lay. It is a song written by Bob Dylan and originally released in 1969 on his Nashville Skyline album. The song has become a standard and has been covered by numerous bands and artists over the years. So like many of the tracks on the album of Bob Dylan, he sings Lay Lady Lay in a low croon rather than in the high nasal singing style associated with his earlier and eventually later recordings. Well, before Lay Lady Lay, you heard Tony Bennett, I Left My Heart in San Francisco. 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
0: Before that, you heard the Commodores with Three Times a Lady. Bobby Humphrey was first. Good times. You're gonna have good times, yeah? Because you got the greatest and the latest here in RJ 100. So I got more songs for you. Stay on. 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

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That was Bread with Diary. Before that was Love Can Make It Easier by the Friends of Distinction. And the first was the Dave Clark 5, I'll Be Yours, My Love. Saying hello to Tita Baby out there in New York. Hi to Chels. Hey, you're listening to RJ100, the station that plays for you the greatest and the latest. My name is Virginia. This is the Night Flight.

0: JFM 100.3. Tom Jones there with I Who Have Nothing. After that, you heard Love Song by Lanny Hall. And this last song was
1: Guy Sebastian, Climb Every Mountain.
0: Well, that's where we'll end the show tonight. So I want to thank you, ladies and gentlemen, for being with me. You take care of yourselves and always keep it peaceful. Remember, God loves you. This is Virginia, and I'm saying goodbye.

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3: BBC News with Moira Alderson. President Trump says threats prompted Washington to remove its bombers from a British airbase in southern England. They left suddenly over the weekend, a week after Britain declared a major incident after intercepting vans apparently on their way to RAF Fairford. Tom Bateman has this report.
4: He said there were some threats and that rather than tempting the enemy, the US would beat them and wouldn't leave the planes in place. So we move them around a little bit, said Mr. Trump. His comments appeared to contradict those of his own Secretary of State, Marco Rubio, who earlier suggested the redeployment was a routine force rotation. Iran has denied involvement in the incident at RAF Fairford last week, leading to the arrest of six men after police were alerted to what they said were suspicious vans near the base.
3: Tom Bateman reporting. The International Criminal Court has unsealed arrest warrants for two Afghan education ministers accused of committing crimes against humanity through the Taliban government's restrictions on women and rights. The warrants for Habibullah Aga, Minister of Education, and Nadal Mohammed Nadim, Minister of Higher Education, were issued in September 2025, but remained under seal until Monday. Several hundred protesters have clashed with riot police outside Kosovo's parliament in Pristina. The protesters were demanding a law to curb the powers of Kosovo's War Crimes Court. Last month, the court, which sits in the Netherlands, gave heavy sentences to the former president Hashim Thaci and other former leaders during the 1990s War for Independence from Serbia. The best-selling British author and politician Geoffrey Archer has died. He was 86. He became a Conservative MP before he was 30, but later turned to writing and sold 300 million books in almost 120 countries. In 2001, he was convicted of perjury and went to prison for 2 years, but he later resumed his writing career. He was a member of the House of Lords for over a quarter of a century. That's the latest BBC News.
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1: BBC News with Roisin Hasty. The International Criminal Court has unsealed arrest warrants for two Afghan education ministers accused of committing crimes against humanity through the Taliban government's restrictions on women and rights. The warrants for Habibullah Aga, Minister of Education, and Nedar Mohammed Nadeem, Minister of Higher Education, were issued in September 2025 but remained under seal until Monday. Several hundred protesters have clashed with riot police outside Kosovo's parliament in Pristina. The protesters were demanding a law to curb the powers of Kosovo's war crimes court. Last month, the court, which sits in the Netherlands, gave heavy sentences to the former president Hashim Thaci and other former leaders during the 1990s war for independence from Serbia. Nigeria's president Bola Tinubu has declared 3 days of national mourning after a military aircraft crashed in southern Ondo state, killing 32 people. Authorities say the plane was on a routine mission from Benin City to Lagos, where it came down near a naval base. Mr. Tinubu offered his deepest condolences for the victims and has ordered a full investigation. And the best-selling British author and politician Geoffrey Archer has died. Ione Wells has more.
2: Geoffrey Archer was a successful novelist who aspired to reach the top in politics. A Conservative MP before he was 30, he had to step down after a disastrous investment brought financial ruin. Writing restored his fortune. His books sold in their millions. Margaret Thatcher made him deputy party chairman. In 1986, he resigned over newspaper claims he'd slept with a sex worker, but won £500,000 in the subsequent libel action. Just over a decade later, he was the Tory candidate for Mayor of London, until a friend revealed Archer had asked him to provide a false alibi in the libel trial. He went to prison for 2 years.
1: He died at the age of 86. 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
7: 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I welcome Richard Poon back on stage, back in town at Bistro RJ. 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
1: Ah, yes.
0: The feeding begins. 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
1: BBC News with Roisin Hasty. Four Central Asian countries have stepped up health checks on their borders with Russia after a suspected death from pneumonic plague in Siberia. Uzbekistan is setting up quarantine centres. Tajikistan, Kazakhstan and Kyrgyzstan are also tightening controls. There are conflicting accounts of how the woman, a laboratory technician, fell ill. Nigeria's President Bola Tinubu